And I only drink when I overthink. 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

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Burn another candle down.

rise up and fall again like sun do. 3,000 maces off the top, I gotta run to. Come through, hit your aura with that kung fu. 1, 2, I give you that shit that you can jump to. You

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1: Why is it the freshest? Look at the way the dancers move. Listen to the way the beat hits the groove. This is the show you don't wanna miss, cause nobody does it quite like this. Alright, ladies and gentlemen, B-boys and B-girls, it's about to be on like hot butter on say what?
2: The popcorn!
1: That's right, all the way from Atlanta, GA, Gnarls Barkley!

This week on Hands On Me, Jason Derulo and Meghan Trainor go from red carpets to green acres. Can they milk the experience? Or will it be utterly ridiculous?

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I'm paranoid, I don't miss a thing. But I'm still nice, at least that's what I think. Falling off like I'm a fiend. But then I pull out and say

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Oh my god, that feels nuts on its own. That shit feels like fucking. That shit feels like some ego tripping shit.

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Every time I hear the music, it makes my body go ooh. Every time I hear the music, it makes my body go ooh. Every time I hear the music.

ever be able to understand us, who spend their time creating a narrative of who we are that's false, so they stay in their power. Projection in its purest form. It's actually who they are. They are the broken. They are the weak. So let's raise a glass to us and to those who are still finding the courage to walk away from the gaslighters, the abusers, the narcissists. Cheers to teaching us what and who we don't need or want to flourish, for trying to steal our joy, but leaving us with lessons that only have made us stronger, only have made us dig deeper, only have taught us how to stand up when we are knocked down. They actually gift us with everything they will never have. So cheers to them. And if any of you ever think of coming for me again, don't tease me with a good time.

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0: Need that time back.
1: If I was a sandwich, how would you eat me?
2: You know, I don't know, just straight up, just like, you know, one bite, just like, you know what I'm saying? You just like, you feel know I me? Mean? Just, you know?
1: What animal are you most like in the bedroom?
3: Ooh. Bianca, I just want to thank you for such an awesome question. If there's one animal that I'm like in the bedroom, it's a freshwater salmon, okay? I'll flop around. And I know it sounds silly, but it's a good flop.
4: Yeah. Ooh, that man is nasty. He's nasty.
5: I don't really know I'm supposed to compete with a salmon, but probably like a kitten. Like, girls love kittens.

have to stay till morning. You can leave without a warning if you want to. Don't be scared to hurt my feelings. Creep out while I'm still sleeping if you want to.